0: Yo, man.
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0: Open up, man.
1: Yo, what do you want, man?
0: My girl just caught me.
1: You made her catch you?
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0: The girl next door, you know?
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0: I don't know what to do.
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Yo, El Moro's back. 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Hey yo, Murnta, I can't believe we gon' do this again. You ready? Blaze it up for all my mortals out there.